That's Jason Aldean. You make it easy. Sunny Country 102.5. So Ella Langley, she's all over the charts, up at the top, you know. But Morgan Wallen's there. This song, top five on two charts. Don't we? On Sunny Country.

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Hey, it's Catfish, and this is really dumb. Are you going to be doing some traveling maybe before the summer is out? Well, according to a new survey, 45% of travelers won't go somewhere if they can't pronounce it. That's dumb. When you get there, they'll tell you how to pronounce it.

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1: 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This one with Morgan Wallen. It's called I Can't Love You Anymore on Sunny Country 102.5.

Pierce Lee Bryce. Hope you're happy now on Sunny Country 102.5. But if you're looking for something good on TV tonight, I can't help you there. But looks like Nation's Dumbest. I haven't seen it yet, but it sounds good. It's got country people on it. 9 o'clock on Fox. L. King's been on there. John Hader, he was, what was his name? You know, in that movie. He graduated. They all did. But Carmen Electra was expelled. Guess why? Nope. She failed to keep a teen challenge appointment because she felt overwhelmed.

0: 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How do we get growth to get to retirement account? It's simple. Move into gold and silver. 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

Leave on Sunny Country 102.5. So, you know, Jesse and Jay have your tickets for a pretty cool show coming up Friday night at the Shoemash. It's Mitchell Tenpenny. Be sure and tune in tomorrow morning. Jesse and Jay here on Sunny Country 102.5. Cody Johnson, the painter.

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Get him up. Brantley Gilbert, Bottoms Up, Sunny Country 102.5, which is probably what this guy said, which is what got him in trouble. It's a stupid criminal story. A man in Florida was arrested after he broke into a JetBlue aircraft while it was grounded for maintenance. When the police found him, he was sleeping on the plane. Just sleeping. Unclear if he had any other reason. Here's Luke Combs.

Dylan Scott, Can't Have Mine on Sunny Country 102.5. Luke Bryan, guess what he's doing? He's got the Crash My Playa thing happening again in February. They're adding some new people out there. Thomas Rhett, Hardy, Brothers Osborne, Brett Young. Tickets are not available.

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2: The letter A and numbers 113 are everywhere. It's Andy's mom's license plate number in Toy Story. It's a door number in Monsters University. It's the camera number in Finding Nemo. And it's the train number in Cars, just to name a few. But what does it mean? A113 was a classroom number at the California Institute of the Arts. If it appears in a movie, it means that a CalArts alumnus was involved in the animation. Like a digital calling card or a cinematic fingerprint, it's a message to the public. A CalArts alumnus was here. What is your calling card, your fingerprint, your message to the public? Jesus has a trademark number for you to consider. It's J1335. 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John 13:35. Our love for God shows in the way that we love each other here at the Lompoc Church of Christ, and invite you to join us. 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

Mm. Shaboozy, looking for some good news on Sunny Country 102.5. Other people got some good news regarding Shaboozy when they were doing a wedding ceremony. I didn't catch where it was. I think it's Idaho, where they do a whole lot of tubing on those rivers. Well, here come all these tubes cruising by while they're doing the wedding ceremony. And guess who's on one of the tubes? That's right. That guy right there, Shaboozy. She says, hey, will you take a selfie? He says, sure, but I'm not getting off the tube. Makes sense to me. Jason Aldean.

Maddie and Tay, and Die From a Broken Heart. On Sunny Country 102.5, well, this is the song that put Kenny Chesney in the rarefied air, tying him with George Strait for number one on the Billboard Country chart for 100 appearances. Carry on.

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And I got to tell you, this is something that never happened to me. It's a stupid criminal story. A Florida funeral home is on the edge today after a vandal damaged three of its vehicles, including a hearse that was keyed and left with slashed tires. Now, are we sure that it was the living who did this? You don't know. Here's Luke Combs.

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Faith Hill, Way You Love Me on Sunny Country 102.5. Hey, that's going to do it for me, Catfish. Thank you so much for listening. Have yourself a wonderful Wednesday night. We'll talk again tomorrow. Hey to your mom and dad.

Sunny Country 102.5, Scotty McCrary, Damn Straight, Curtles, and checking in. Good Wednesday evening. Here's one for you from Tucker Wetmore, Brunette on Sunny Country.

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I Ain't Coming Back. Featuring Post Malone on that one now. It's Cole Wetzel and Ella Langley together right here. We hear Jaded on Sunny Country.

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Here's Thomas Redd. It was

day, Potts Farm was a place to go. 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

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I'm Kurt Olson. Here's Dylan Scott. 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

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Here's Stella Lefty. 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

0: Stella Lefty, and that's called Boston. I'm Kurt Olsen. Coming up for you, music from Tucker Wetmore, also a classic from John Michael Montgomery, On Deck. 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

Sunny Country and Joe Nichols. Tequila makes her clothes fall off. It's all gravity. It's Kurt Olsen with music from Jelly Roll. Hands up on Sunny Country.

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On the way, music from Morgan Wallen. And right now, Jason Aldean, Don't Tell on Me on Sunny Country.

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I got better. Good, better, best. Never let it rest until good is better and better, best. Here's Kenny Chesney with the anthem. No shoes, no shirt, no problem. On Sunny Country.

0: 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Kurt Olsen with you with music coming up from Luke Combs in just a bit. Also, I've got one from Tucker Wetmore on deck and a song from Jordan Davis next.
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Sunny Country and Luke Combs, Sleepless in a Hotel Room. I can relate. Kurt Olsen with you. How you doing? Here's one now from Ella Langley. Loving Life Again on Sunny Country.

0: 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Fresh music from her, Kurt Olsen on this side of the speaker with one from Lainey Wilson coming up shortly. Also, classic stuff from Travis Tritt. Stay tuned for that. And I've got music for you from Kane Brown next.
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Sunny Country and Jelly Roll, I Need a Favor. It's Kurt Olsen with One Now from Jason Aldean and Kelly Clarkson. A number one for three solid weeks back in 2011. We hear Don't You Want to Stay on Sunny Country.

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Sunny Country 102.5 and Dierks Bentley. Come a little closer. That'll wrap it up for me, Kurt Olson. I am out of time and out the door. You take care. Say a prayer for the troops, veterans, your community, state, and country. And you and I will get together and do it again tomorrow night starting at 7 o'clock. I will leave you with one from Luke Bryan right now. She's coming.

and Dierks Bentley. Come a little closer. That'll wrap it up for me, Kurt Olsen. I am out of time and out the door. You take care. Say a prayer for the troops, veterans, your community, state, and country. And you and I will get together and do it again tomorrow night starting at 7 o'clock. I will leave you with one from Luke Bryan right now. She's coming.

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Happy Thursday. Ben Hayes with you. More great music coming your way. John Party, Dirt on My Boots on Sunny Country.

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More of your favorites back to back all summer long. 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

0: Tommy Rhett. Sunny Country 102.5, Jesse and Jay in the morning, 11 minutes in front of 7. I have good news or bad news for you. You'll have to decide. My microphone's fixed. Yeah, it went out yesterday. I think it was a sign from above. Shut up! I know. I know you're sick of it, but someone's gonna do it. It's gonna be me. It's gonna be me! Blake Shelton's on the way. Tucker Wetmore. Tucker's coming to town. Right? What is it, the 22nd, I want to say? Yeah, he's played a week from Saturday at the Beta Robles Amphitheater. I think it's only resale tickets now. But it's going to be a great show. Tucker's not only on the rise, he's one of them. He's up there. He's up there. We got some good ones coming in the coming weeks. Lots of them. Ty Myers will be in Avila Beach. Looking forward to that. That's on the 20th. That's even sooner. Alison Krauss in Union Station, Beta Robles Amphitheater in October. That is going to be amazing. You know, I've seen Alison Krauss at the Santa Barbara Bowl. I've seen Alison Krauss at the Ryman in Nashville.
1: Nashville.
0: Yeah, if you ever go there, it's not Nashville. It's Nashville. Bowl, like V-U-L. Almost like the Volunteers, you know, the Tennessee Vols. Nashville. Nashville. No, it's true. Where are you from? I'm from Franklin. Where's that? Oh, Nashville. Outside of Nashville. Also, Dustin Lynch, Beta Robles Amphitheater, October 18th. So, plenty of shows still. And our good friend Mitchell Tenpenny, tomorrow night at

0: beautiful Somala showroom at the Shemesh Casino Resort, and tickets are still available for that. I'm going to play some Mitchell Tenpenny for you next to get you psyched up for the show. How about that?
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out today. Mitchell Tenpenny. We call him M10. Well, we don't call him that. That's kind of his nickname. I mean, if you've got that name, you're going to get that nickname as a kid. I should ask him, did you get that in elementary years? When did they start calling you M10? Anyway, dynamic voice, super great singer, awesome entertainer, and lots of fun. Tomorrow night, Somalia Showroom, Shumash Casino and Resort. In fact, how would you like to go? Yet you and a guest could be our guest tomorrow night at the show. 805-925-5764 is the number if you want to go. 805-925-KSNI. Pretty simple. Caller 25, when I start answering, I go up to 25, that person's the winner. Ding, ding, ding. Could be you. Dial carefully. 805-925-5764. You know, I get questions from time to time from friends of mine and listeners and stuff that say, hey man, I try to play these contests and it just rings and rings and rings and rings and rings. Nobody ever answers. I mean, what's the deal? We have a rollover line. It's like if you called 911 or if you called

Staples Center or something. They have dozens of lines coming into the building that are all truncated onto one number or something like that. And it just rolls over. And when you fill up all those lines, you can get a busy signal. But it's not uncommon to hear it ring and ring and ring and ring because we can only be on one line at a time. And if you've ever played our contest, you know, frequently what you hear is, caller 2, try again. Sunny Country, caller 10, try again. So that's what we do. We just motor through the lines till we get to 25, and I'm going to start doing that right about now. But while I do, you might remember Mitchell Tenpenny played for us at the Elks Rodeo. Yeah, right at the Unocal Events Center, at the end of Santa Maria Way. We go every June. M10 was our headliner one year. In fact, it was right around the time he had a little song called Drunk Meow. This is the one that broke it for him. We'll hear it tomorrow night at the smallest showroom. You'll go for free if you're caller 25 on the request line.

0: played by you, Luke Combs. Sunny Country 102.5, Jesse and Jay in the morning. Was happening? Hurry up. Looking for caller 25 on the request line, 805-925-5764 for M10 tickets. Mitchell Tenpenny, tomorrow night, 8 p.m. at the Somala Showroom at Shumash Casino Resort. And it's Steven.
1: 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You're calling number 25.
2: Ba-da-ba-ba-da. Oh, nice.
0: Ba-ba-da-da. You're going to Mitchell Tenpenny. Yep, tomorrow night. 8 p.m., I think, awesome. Somali Showroom at the Shumash Casino Resort. He's a really talented entertainer. You're going to have a good time. Good date night. You know, grab somebody and go.
2: Yeah, definitely. That's awesome. Thank you.
0: All right, man. Hey, where are you calling from?
2: I'm actually driving to work right now. I'm on my way down the 154 to Santa Barbara.
0: Right on. Well, drive safely. Enjoy those new roundabouts and get on down the road, baby. Stay on the line for 1 second, though. I'll get details from you off the air. Ironically, you're going to be driving by the roundabout you'll go to tomorrow night to go back to the show.
2: All right, yeah, pal. Definitely. That's awesome. Thank you.
0: Cool. 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
0: 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We'll do it again soon. It's Josh Turner with Jay Turner on Sunny Country. 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

0: Sunny Country 102.5, Jesse and Jay in the morning. You know, I once said they're one of the more underrated bands in country, and I kind of stand by that, but I don't mean to send shade their way. They're not underrated. Everybody loves their music. But not everybody can tell you, like, who sings it. Like, if you said, oh, I love that song, oh, who sings it? They'd be like, And they can walk through airports and sit in diners and restaurants and stuff and not be accosted by fans because they're pretty autonomous, you know, not anonymous. You would know what they look like. If Dustin Lynch walks through an airport, people are at least going to go, wow, I think that, oh, yeah, I see that guy on TV. Not probably. So they've kind of got the best of both worlds. Lots of number one hits, probably plenty of dough, very much happy and touring and doing their dream job. And they still get to go to the Walmart discount store and not get mobbed. Good for them. Hey, Jason Aldean's on the way for you. Morgan Wallen in just a few.
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Dustin Lynch, Chipotle. He'll be at Vito Robles Amphitheater October, 18th? Yeah, I think. I think it's the 18th. Dustin's always fun, always entertaining. You should get your tickets and go. And I think we have tickets to win as well. 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And when I think of the good old days when I first got into country radio, Toby was marching towards superstardom. 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
1: I once was asked to help a friend unload a new delivery of 45,000 baby chicks at his chicken farm. As the hatchlings were being emptied one bin at a time, I noticed that one chick bore a small black mark on his back. My friend pointed to it and said, "That's a mark of death, because chicklings will not tolerate variation of any kind. A light or a dark spot is all it takes to become a target. The other chicks are drawn to these distinctive markings and will begin to savagely peck at them until they have killed the marked chick." Most of us know what it feels like to be singled out as different in some way. Were you the fat kid or the skinny kid, the dumb kid, or maybe the non-athletic kid? Whatever your weakness was, there was sure to be someone who could find it and get the pecking started. The world demands our conformity. 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We do follow Jesus here at the Lompoc Church of Christ and invite you to join us. 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

0: guess it likes that one.
1: Yeah, Jordan Davis, Sunny Country 102.5. Good morning. We're Jesse and Jay. Oh, hey.
0: Almost a half past eight.
1: Okay, there's a crazy story about a surrogate. Have you heard about this lady?
0: No.
1: Okay, so there is a woman who was paid by a couple to be their surrogate, right?
0: Mm-hmm.
1: Have a baby on their behalf.
0: Mm-hmm.
1: The situation, though, is that she is carrying a baby and she signed a contract and all the things. At the baby's 20-week scan, doctors discovered that it had hypoplastic left heart syndrome, which is a really rare birth defect where the left side of the baby's heart does not grow correctly, and it needs three surgeries to correct it when the child is born. The intended parents decided they wanted to terminate. And the surrogate said, no chance. I'm not doing that.
0: Yeah.
1: And so she fled to Texas and took off with these people's fetus, baby. And I don't know. I don't know. It's like their baby. But she fled. And now the baby was just born. And the intended parents are fighting for the baby. And the surrogate's like, no, you wanted to kill the baby.
0: Yeah.
1: And I said no. And I decided to carry this baby to term.
0: Wow.
1: So it's this whole situation in the courts and all of this.
0: So it's turning into a custody thing? Like they want custody of the, because it was their, all right.
1: I mean, they're suing the surrogate, the intended parents.
0: It's a movie in the making.
1: It's crazy.
0: Wednesday night on the CBS Sunday Night Movie. That didn't make sense.
1: I know.
0: Wednesday night on the Sunday Night Movie.
1: I mean, I can't even imagine.
0: Yeah.
1: So it's like you said to terminate. I chose not to. The baby was born and is having all these surgeries, and the intended parents now obviously want to spend every second with their baby. I mean, it's like, whoa. What do you even do?
0: I don't know.
1: The surrogate's like, no way, Jose.
0: Yeah.
1: Like, you wanted this done.
0: Yeah.
1: Oh, that's such a complicated situation.
0: Pray for them.
1: All of them.
0: Yeah.
1: And baby Gabriel.
0: Also, we should count our own blessings when, if you go through life or your day or your

0: week or your month relatively unscathed and without drama and
1: especially drama like that.
0: Yeah, and hiccups and road bumps and stuff. Yeah. You should count your blessings and say, when someone says, how was your day? It's like, well, I didn't have to chase a surrogate to Texas.
1: Seriously. I didn't have to take my surrogate to court.
0: Oh, God. We laugh about it, but it's not funny at all.
1: It's intense. Yeah. Holy cow. I'm interested. I'm going to keep up with this story. Right. See what's going on.
0: Thanks.
1: Weird.
0: I'll be mildly interested, maybe.
1: Thank you. What can I do to get you more interested?
0: It's not my kind of thing.
1: All right.
0: It sounds like something for like a podcast, you know? We followed it along.
1: I mean, what's the difference between our show and a podcast? Play music?
0: Podcasts are good.
1: Oh, da-dunch.
0: Luke Combs on the way. 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

0: Juan Fiesta. Sunny Country 102.5, Jesse and Jay in the morning. Almost 2 minutes in, well, it is 2 minutes in front of eight on a Friday.
1: In front of nine, Jay Turner.
0: Oh, yeah, in front of nine. Thank you.
1: Silly antenna.
0: I don't know what I was thinking. I'm a little dyslexic sometimes. Oh, Lordy. Hey, our buddy John Spencer is on the line from Spencer Fish Markets. A brand new ad broke yesterday at both stores. What do you got for us, John?
2: There's no more highly shopped item for the barbecue with our barbecue heritage in the valley than tri-tips, and they will be crazy popular. And, of course, with gears shifting a little bit with the families and menu planning, with the kids being back in school, most of them started some period this week. The boneless, skinless chicken breasts and thighs for everyday menu planning, $1.99 a pound, is an absolutely amazing buy. And we thought this would be really appropriate, and I think you'll agree with this, Mr. Turner.
0: Yeah.
2: Our club steaks, are not our club steaks, our Spencer steaks, our boneless ribeye steaks, $17.99 a pound, is the perfect item for mom and dad to celebrate the kids being back in school and cook. So they need to celebrate the kids back in school. They can take a deep breath, throw a couple steaks on the grill, and celebrate.
0: Yeah, I'm all about that for sure. And I just ordered a new piece of steel to go on the bottom of my Santa Maria-style grill because it rotted out, and I haven't had a Red Oak barbecue in 7 months because I had no bottom in my grill. But guess what? This weekend, I'm getting it back, and I'm coming to the store for those Spencer steaks.
2: You bet. Oh, Mr. Glenn's Wood, get that fired up and get it going. And some great produce to tie in with it. The white corn would go on the grill at 79 cents an area good. The watermelons at $3.99, lowest price of the season on large seedless watermelons.
0: Wow.
2: They're very plentiful right now, $3.99 each. 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
2: Yep, 6 days from today, we'll be putting the key in the ignition.
0: Right on. Well, congratulations on that. I know everybody in Rockettown is stoked for that.
2: No doubt.
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1: I once was asked to help a friend unload a new delivery of 45,000 baby chicks at his chicken farm. As the hatchlings were being emptied one bin at a time, I noticed that one chick bore a small black mark on its back. My friend pointed to it and said, "That's a mark of death, because chicklings will not tolerate variation of any kind. A light or a dark spot is all it takes to become a target. The other chicks are drawn to these distinctive markings and will begin to savagely peck at them until they have killed the marked chick." Most of us know what it feels like to be singled out as different in some way. Were you the fat kid or the skinny kid, the dumb kid, or maybe the non-athletic kid? Whatever your weakness was, there was sure to be someone who could find it and get the pecking started. The world demands our conformity. Stand out and you can expect to be targeted and viciously attacked. This was the warning of Jesus to all those who would choose to break from the world and follow him. We do follow Jesus here at the Lompoc Church of Christ and invite you to join us. 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

0: Morgan Wallen's latest bin by now. Sunny Country 102.5, Jesse and Jay in the morning. Well, kind of. We're done. But I have more Mitchell Penteny tickets right now. He's going to be tomorrow night at the Shumash Casino Resort. And I'll tell you what, Mitchell Tenpenny gets it done. He's a great singer. Played for us at the Elks Rodeo many years ago, and he's back on the Central Coast tomorrow night at the smaller showroom. If you'd like to go, give me a call on the request line right now, 805-925-5764. Keep in mind, it's a 21 and over show at the casino. That's 805-925-5764. Call now to win your Mitchell Tenpenny tickets.
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0: 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Here we go. 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
2: The letter A and numbers 113 are everywhere. It's Andy's mom's license plate number in Toy Story. It's a door number in Monsters University. It's the camera number in Finding Nemo. And it's the train number in Cars, just to name a few. But what does it mean? A113 was a classroom number at the California Institute of the Arts. If it appears in a movie, it means that a CalArts alumnus was involved in the animation. Like a digital calling card or a cinematic fingerprint is a message to the public. A CalArts alumnus was here. What is your calling card, your fingerprint, your message to the public? Jesus has a trademark number for you to consider. It's J1335. By this everyone will know that you are my disciples if you love one another. John 13:35. Our love for God shows in the way that we love each other here at the Lompoc Church of Christ and invite you to join us. For service times and other information, please visit our website at lompoccc.org.
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0: This is your sunny country, 102.

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Shaboozy with Jelly Roll on Sunny Country 102.5. And Shaboozy did something pretty cool this past weekend. He was tubing with friends on a river. I believe it was Idaho, but don't quote me on that. And someone was having a wedding ceremony right next to the river, which is very common. They always do that. And here comes Shaboozy. They recognized him and they said, "Hey, can we have a selfie?" And he said, "Sure, but I'm not getting off the tube." I thought that was a great response. Here's Warren Zeders, Pretty Little Poison on Sunny Country 102.5.

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down. 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And he said, boys, whatever you're offering, it won't be enough.

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Cheap. Cody Johnson, Dirt Cheap on Sunny Country 102.5. And it's not dirt cheap to go to the theme parks in California. We know that. But this might be worth it because of what happened to go to Universal Studios. Seems they're testing a new roller coaster, and neighbors are upset because apparently the screams by the people on the roller coaster make it sound like someone's being murdered. That's not Universal says they're listening, and they will set up sound.

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1: 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Megan Maroney on Sunday Country 102.5. In fact, so many great deals coming her way. She's got her own American Girl doll. Did you see that? And she's releasing a perfume called Collide.

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It'll be out this fall. Here's Chris Young. He's opening a new bar this fall in Nashville. It's going to be called Famous Friends. Here's I'm Coming Over.

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Morgan Wallen chasing you on Sunny Country 102.5. And this will help McDonald's launching their first ever energy drink, the Red Bull Dragonberry Energizer. Wow. 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

one of them girls, Lee Bryce, on Sunny Country 102.5. And Tucker Wetmore, 9 days away. Be in a Robles Amphitheater. Get your tickets. Go see Tucker. He'll be looking for a brunette.

That's Luke Combs back in the saddle on Sunny Country 102.5. You ready for a catfish fun and crazy fact? This one's kind of crazy. Well, it's supposed to be, right? If you ever have to pay a kidnapper, ransom payments are tax deductible. Oh, that's good. But you do have to have a receipt, and they say the police report will suffice. Good to know. Here's Luke Bryan.

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0: is your weekend at Blast and Brew. 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
0: 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It's Crooner Extraordinaire Matthew Malcolm at Blast and Brew A-Town. South of the grade? No worries. Matthew Malcolm will entertain on the patio at Blast and Brew, Bezo 1920 Speakeasy in Napomo on Saturday from 5:30 to 7:30. Both are all-ages shows, and both are sure to delight. Big band crooner Matthew Malcolm, Friday evening at Blast and Brew A-Town and Saturday evening at Blast and Brew Bezo 1920 Speakeasy in Napomo.
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Who's got the kids? 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Isn't that the way? Here comes Ella Langley. She's got a couple songs at number one. This is one of them. It's called Be Her on Sunny Country.

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Thomas Rhett on Sunday Country 102.5. What are you going to do after all the bars are closed? Well, I suggest a little bit of running up and down the steps. You know why? They just did a medical survey and they say,

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That's Gary Allen and Smoke Rings in the Dark on Sunny Country 102.5. 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Justin Moore.

Morgan Wallen. Sand in my boots on Sunny Country 102.5. So the internet says these are the things that are unhealthy in your house. See if they're right. Eating cooked rice that's been left out overnight. Did you do that? Don't do that. Unsecured throw rugs. They're a death trap. Wearing headphones while you're out running or walking. Oh.

Tucker Wetmore, Wind Up Missing You on Sunny Country 102.5. Here she is, my former sweet Southern bell-bottom baby. She now belongs to Devlin Duck Hodges. It's Lainey Wilson on Sunny Country.

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1: Well, a brand new ad broke yesterday at both Spencer's Fresh Markets here on the Central Coast. And next week, Lompoc will have a Spencer's as well. It's opening on Wednesday. Let's get John Spencer on the line and tell us what we're saving on right now at the stores. What do you got, Johnny?
2: There's no more highly shopped item for the barbecue with our barbecue heritage in the valley than tri-tips. And they will be crazy popular. And, of course, with gears shifting a little bit due to the families and menu planning with the kids being back in school, most of them started some period this week. The boneless, skinless chicken breasts and thighs for everyday menu planning, $1.99 a pound, an absolutely amazing buy. And we thought this would be really appropriate. I think you'll agree with this, Mr. Turner.
1: Yeah.
2: Our club steaks, or not our club steaks, our Spencer steaks, our boneless ribeye steaks, $17.99 a pound, is the perfect item for mom and dad to celebrate the kids being back in school and cook. So they need to celebrate the kids back in school. They can take a deep breath, throw a couple steaks on the grill, and celebrate.
1: Yeah, I'm all about that for sure. And I just ordered a new piece of steel to go on the bottom of my Santa Maria-style grill because it rotted out, and I haven't had a Red Oak barbecue in 7 months because I had no bottom in my grill. But guess what? This weekend, I'm getting it back, and I'm coming to the store for those Spencer steaks.
2: You bet, old Mr. Glenn's Wood. 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And some grape produce to tie in with it. The white corn would go on the grill at 79 cents an ear. 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

Jordan Davis turned this truck around on Sunday Country 102.5. This guy wasn't going to do it, but this guy deserves a huge tip. A Chick-fil-A worker chased down a customer who was getting away to take them a coffee that they had.

It's haunting. The video and the song. Hardy with Lainey Wilson. Wait in the Truck. And this is new. Brand new country music artist. 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Zach John King. Let's go, everybody. 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
2: 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Hotter than the red on the cattle brand. Cause she's a gold digger with a quick trigger. A cast iron skillet swinging lid flip.

0: 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I Can't Love You Anymore.
1: I can't love you anymore. 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I can't need you anymore.
0: Cole Swindell. She had me at Heads Carolina.

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2: Well, a brand new ad broke yesterday at both Spencer's Fresh Markets here on the Central Coast. And next week, Lompoc will have a Spencer's as well. It's opening on Wednesday. Let's get John Spencer on the line and tell us what we're saving on right now at the stores. What do you got, Johnny?
3: There's no more highly shopped item for the barbecue with our barbecue heritage in the valley than tri-tips. And they will be crazy popular. And, of course, with gears shifting a little bit with the families and menu planning, with the kids being back in school, most of them started some period this week. The boneless, skinless chicken breasts and thighs for everyday menu planning, $1.99 a pound, is an absolutely amazing buy. And we thought this would be really appropriate, and I think you'll agree with this, Mr. Turner.
2: Yeah.
3: Our club steaks, are not our club steaks, our Spencer steaks, our boneless ribeye steaks, $17.99 a pound, is the perfect item for mom and dad to celebrate the kids being back in school and cook. So they need to celebrate the kids back in school. They can take a deep breath, throw a couple steaks on the grill, and celebrate.
2: Yeah, I'm all about that for sure. And I just ordered a new piece of steel to go on the bottom of my Santa Maria-style grill because it rotted out. And I haven't had a Red Oak barbecue in 7 months because I had no bottom in my grill. But guess what? This weekend, I'm getting it back, and I'm coming to the store for those Spencer steaks.
3: You bet, old Mr. Glenn's Wood. 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And some great produce to tie in with it. The white corn would go on the grill at 79 cents an area. 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

Morgan Wallen on Sunny Country. I just thought you should know that Morgan Wallen's new song, High Noon, named as ESPN's 2026-27 college football anthem. It's pretty cool. It's a nice honor, as it were. Here he is with some good news on Sunny Country.

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